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5: Clear tonight with fog patches and a low of plus 5. Increasing cloud tomorrow afternoon, the high 20. Cloudy periods and 8 overnight Friday. A sun-cloud mix and 21 on Saturday.
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12: Clear tonight with fog patches and a low of plus 5. Increasing cloud tomorrow afternoon, the high 20. Cloudy periods and 8 overnight Friday. A sun-cloud mix and 21 on Saturday.
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7: Clear tonight with fog patches and a low of plus 5. Increasing cloud tomorrow afternoon, the high 20. Cloudy periods and 8 overnight Friday. A sun cloud mix and 21 on Saturday.
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9: Clear tonight with fog patches and a low of +5. Increasing cloud tomorrow afternoon, the high 20. Cloudy periods and 8 overnight Friday. A sun-cloud mix and 21 on Saturday.
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8: Clear tonight with fog patches and a low of plus 5. Increasing cloud tomorrow afternoon, the high 20. Cloudy periods and 8 overnight Friday. A sun-cloud mix and 21 on Saturday.
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9: Clear tonight with fog patches and a low of plus 5. Increasing cloud tomorrow afternoon, the high 20. Cloudy periods and 8 overnight Friday. A sun-cloud mix and 21 on Saturday.
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5: Clear tonight with fog patches and a low of plus 5. Increasing cloud tomorrow afternoon, the high 20. Cloudy periods and 8 overnight Friday. A sun cloud mix and 21 on Saturday.
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5: Clear tonight with fog patches and a low of plus 5. Increasing cloud tomorrow afternoon, the high 20. Cloudy periods and 8 overnight Friday. A sun-cloud mix and 21 on Saturday.
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Front page obituary. He was a millionaire. He left his fortune to some guy he barely knew. His kids were mad as hell.

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Officially, we're CHMT-FM, but you can call us Country 93.1. Welcome to the show. Welcome to the home. 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
1: Good morning, I'm Richard Coffin. As part of all the billions Discovery Mining is investing in the Timmins area, its president says supporting communities is very important. President Tony Makuch says that includes recreation facilities to add to life away from the job for its workers. During a State of Mining presentation to the Timmins Chamber of Commerce, he mentioned one in Iroquois Falls. He says it recognizes where Discovery operations draw workers from.
2: Providing facilities to help, again, for people to live there and do well. And thank you for bringing it up to us and identifying something that we can at least try to help to be part of the solution.
1: Iroquois Falls Mayor Tony Delorier says what he calls a legacy project is a splash pad at a new park. He expects construction to begin next month. A Timmins company is one of a dozen in the north getting new money from the Northern Ontario Heritage Fund. Andy's Trailers and Manufacturing is getting $319,000 for new equipment and a building upgrade. Announcing $3.4 million in funds, Minister of Northern Economic Development and Growth George Peary said the North is the heart of the Ontario economy right now.
3: Our economy is booming. The mining sector is booming. The agriculture sector is booming. And I am convinced the forestry sector will survive, not just survive, but thrive.
1: Calling lumber the fiber basket, Peary says it's the best fiber in the world. Belleville police say their investigators have determined Sunday's shooting outside a Belleville synagogue was a hate-motivated crime. At a media conference yesterday, Chief Murray Rod said it was a deliberate attack directed at members of the Jewish community during one of the holiest observances of the year. Ontario Special Investigations Unit is investigating the exchange of gunfire between police and the 29-year-old suspect who later died in hospital. Chief Rod says Constables Jeff Smith and Mike McCurdy prevented what would have become an unimaginable tragedy. He adds Smith was shot multiple times and is facing a lengthy and challenging recovery, but is making progress. In Country 93.1 Sports, the Timmins Rock did not win their NOJHL game in Kirkland Lake last night, but they did get a point in the standings. After no scoring in the third period or overtime, the hometown Gold Miners won the game in the fifth round of the shootout, final score 3-2. The Rock have their home opener tonight at 7 against the Sioux Thunderbirds. They wrap up the weekend with a home game Sunday afternoon at 1 against the French River Rapids. For these stories and more, go to MyTimmonsNow.com.
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4: Lots of sunshine to kick off your TGIF this morning, and you can expect some clouds to roll in later this afternoon and a high of 20 today. It'll be cloudy and foggy tonight with a low of 7. Tomorrow's looking cloudy with a high of 21, while Sunday and Monday are both calling for a mix of sun and cloud and highs of 23. Well, right now in Timmins, it's partly cloudy and 6 degrees.
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1: I'm frightened and I don't know what to do. I'm confused and I want to go home.
2: No, we are just getting started.
0: And you did it. You made it. It's Friday. And the weekend is looking pretty good. You did it, Demons. You did it. Anywho, right now we're at cloudy skies. Today we're going to see quite a bit of sunshine to kick off the day. Clouds rolling in later this afternoon, and it might get a little foggy tonight. Tomorrow, it's going to be mostly cloudy, but a decent high. And lots going on around town this weekend. The Tamarack Festival continues through the weekend. You've got the Mount Joy Farmers Market Saturday morning, the Golden Heritage Festival, and the Fall Craft and Vendor Show going down at the Porcupine Mall. And if you're looking for something indoors, maybe you want to get away from the cloudy skies that are expected to be rolling in on Sunday, the Timmins Public Library will be hosting, that's funny because I say Sunday, but the board game day is on Saturday, so just remove from the record what I said previously about cloudy skies on Sunday. Just strike that from the record. The public library is doing that family board game day on Saturday. Saturday is also shaping up to be the pick of the weekend, right? Mix of sun and cloud, high of 23. So, hopefully you get a chance to maybe check out some of the events going on around town. Get outside for a walk. Enjoy a little downtime here. Take in the downtown area, but the weather's looking pretty decent this weekend, so get out there, take advantage of it.
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Ella Langley. Another big shout out to her for surpassing Mariah Carey. 23 weeks at number one on the Hot 100. That's amazing. Here's Miranda Lambert.

0: Miranda Lambert, Gunpowder and Lead, Country 93.1. And a heads up for, your commute this morning. There's a road closure to be aware of as the community marks Franco, Ontario and Day. Mount Joy Street North between Algonquin Boulevard and 5th will be fully closed to vehicle traffic today. That happening from 9 a.m. till noon. Really, should I? Looked at that before writing fully closed them. Anywho, it is happening around the celebrations of the celebrations at Centre Culturel La Ronde. I hope I'm je ne parle pas français. I don't even know if I'm saying I don't speak French properly when I say je ne parle pas français. But La Journée du Drapeau Franco-Ontarian, which is Franco-Ontarian Flag Day. That means, there will be no vehicle access through that section of Mount Joy during the closure. So if that's part of your morning commute, well, you're going to want to take an alternate route or give yourself just a little bit of extra time. And yeah, today marks the anniversary of the Franco-Ontarian flag being unveiled all the way back in 1975.
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So is your Country 93.1 Morning News with Richard Coffin. True story. You don't pay it. You don't got to pay a cent. That's coming up here in about 6 minutes. And coming up before that, we're going to get into some Toby Keith. Right now, though, it's Kelsey Ballerini, Country 93.1.

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1: Good morning, I'm Richard Coffin. As part of all the billions Discovery Mining is investing in the Timmins area, its president says supporting communities is very important. President Tony Makuch says that includes recreation facilities to add to life away from the job for its workers. During a state of mining presentation to the Timmins Chamber of Commerce, he mentioned one in Iroquois Falls. He says it recognizes where Discovery operations draw workers from.
2: Providing facilities to help, again, for people to live there and do well. And thank you for bringing it up to us and identifying something that we can at least try to help to be part of the solution.
1: Iroquois Falls Mayor Tony DeLaurier says what he calls a legacy project is a splash pad at a new park. He expects construction to begin next month. A Timmins company is one of a dozen in the north getting new money from the Northern Ontario Heritage Fund. Andy's Trailers and Manufacturing is getting $319,000 for new equipment and a building upgrade. Announcing $3.4 million in funds, Minister of Northern Economic Development and Growth George Peary said the North is the heart of the Ontario economy right now.
3: Our economy is booming. The mining sector is booming. The agriculture sector is booming. And I am convinced the forestry sector will survive, not just survive, but thrive.
1: Calling lumber the fiber basket, Peary says it's the best fiber in the world. Belleville police say their investigators have determined Sunday's shooting outside a Belleville synagogue was a hate-motivated crime. At a media conference yesterday, Chief Murray Rod said it was a deliberate attack directed at members of the Jewish community during one of the holiest observances of the year. Ontario Special Investigations Unit is investigating the exchange of gunfire between police and the 29-year-old suspect who later died in hospital. Chief Rod says Constables Jeff Smith and Mike McCurdy prevented what would have become an unimaginable tragedy. He adds Smith was shot multiple times and is facing a lengthy and challenging recovery, but is making progress. In Country 93.1 Sports, the Timmins Rock did not win their NOJHL game in Kirkland Lake last night, but they did get a point in the standings. After no scoring in the third period or overtime, the hometown gold miners won the game in the fifth round of the shootout, final score 3-2. The Rock have their home opener tonight at 7 against the Sioux Thunderbirds. They wrap up the weekend with a home game Sunday afternoon at 1 against the French River Rapids. For these stories and more, go to MyTimmonsNow.com.
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4: Lots of sunshine to kick off your TGIF this morning, and you can expect some clouds to roll in later this afternoon and a high of 20 today. It'll be cloudy and foggy tonight with a low of 7. Tomorrow's looking cloudy with a high of 21, while Sunday and Monday are both calling for a mix of sun and cloud and highs of 23. Well, right now in Timmins, it's partly cloudy and 6 degrees.
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0: Josh Ross and Hate How You Look, Country 93.1. Yeah, it's always hard seeing someone move on, eh? Even when it comes down to the landfill. Oh, how we love our landfill here in Timmins. And yeah, the city is still looking for your input on what to do with the management master plan, looking way ahead to like 2050, 2051. And they are asking residents what's working, what isn't, and what should be considered for the future. Now, the survey is about everything from garbage and diversion programs to how we manage the DeLauro landfill and its remaining capacity. And there are some pretty creative examples of what other Canadian communities have done with former landfill sites. I've told you before, you know, before I made it here to Timmins, I was in Cornwall. They turned their landfill into a ski hill. Yeah. Montreal, all right, they turned a former landfill into Parc Frédéric back again. Je ne parle pas français. I'm always concerned that I'm not pronouncing French words properly, or if I'm actually saying je ne parle pas français correctly. I would love, if you could text in and let me know if I'm saying I don't speak French correctly or not, that would help. Je suis de la pas la pluie. Anywho. Yeah. In Montreal, they got the Parc Frédéric back. It's got trails, green space, public art, even an artificial lake. All right. Vaughan is transforming a former landfill into a 900-acre North Maple Regional Park with trails, gardens, recreation, natural areas, nature. Now, that's one thing here. We're in Timmins, right? Nature is literally already incorporated into everything we do. But the question is, if you could turn a landfill into something that, you know, the community would get a lot of use out of, you know, what would you like to see? And to be serious, the city is looking for your input. So you can head over to the city website and take that survey because, yeah, they changed the image to the survey, which means they're still looking for that input. So head on over and chime in via text or on Facebook. Country 93.1 on Facebook.
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0: Molly Green, damn good day to leave on Country 93.1. And here we are in the midst of spooky season. To be serious, though, I have been working on like a scary voice, kind of like a very scary indeed. You know, getting ready for that and to help you get ready for spooky season. Have you heard about the spooky paddle that's going on? It's like a Halloween themed kayak and paddleboard meetup sort of thing that's going to be happening starting October 6th and like every Tuesday through October in the evening. And this is going to be happening at the Mattagami Farmers Market side. That's like 537 Pavilion Drive there. But yeah, the fun is kicking off this coming Tuesday, or not this coming Tuesday, hang on, October 6th. I'm just going to make it easy for myself and say October 6th, two Tuesdays from today. Not today. My goodness, get a grip, Mr. Tripp. Anywho, yes, on the 6th from 6:30 to 9:30, that is going to be the kickoff. And yeah, it's a costume paddle. There's going to be a glow paddle as well and the Halloween finale. So this is like 4 days of this paddleboard meetup experience. And if you don't own a kayak or paddleboard board, you're still welcome to come down, dress up, hang out, take some photos, enjoy the Halloween atmosphere. So yeah, grab some friends, maybe put on some costumes and make some nice spooky memories down by the water this October. And that, again, the spooky paddle is going to be running every Tuesday evening from 6:30 to 9:30. Again, that's starting on the 6th, and that's happening at the Mattagami's Farmer Market side. And yeah, paddles, dressing up, hanging out, taking photos, having some fun. I just don't fall in the water. I imagine it's quite chilly.
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1: Good morning, I'm Richard Coffin. As part of all the billions Discovery Mining is investing in the Timmins area, its president says supporting communities is very important. President Tony Makuch says that includes recreation facilities to add to life away from the job for its workers. During a State of Mining presentation to the Timmins Chamber of Commerce, he mentioned one in Iroquois Falls. He says it recognizes where Discovery operations draw workers from.
2: Providing facilities to help, again, for people to live there and do well. And thank you for bringing it up to us and identifying something that we can at least try to help to be part of the solution.
1: Iroquois Falls Mayor Tony Delorier says what he calls a legacy project is a splash pad at a new park. He expects construction to begin next month. A Timmins company is one of a dozen in the north getting new money from the Northern Ontario Heritage Fund. Andy's Trailers and Manufacturing is getting $319,000 for new equipment and a building upgrade. Announcing $3.4 million in funds, Minister of Northern Economic Development and Growth George Peary said the north is the heart of the Ontario economy right now.
3: Our economy is booming. The mining sector is booming. The agriculture sector is booming. And I am convinced the forestry sector will survive, not just survive, but thrive.
1: Calling lumber the fiber basket, Peary says it's the best fiber in the world. Belleville police say their investigators have determined Sunday's shooting outside a Belleville synagogue was a hate-motivated crime. At a media conference yesterday, Chief Murray Rod said it was a deliberate attack directed at members of the Jewish community during one of the holiest observances of the year. Ontario Special Investigations Unit is investigating the exchange of gunfire between police and the 29-year-old suspect who later died in hospital. Chief Rod says Constables Jeff Smith and Mike McCurdy prevented what would have become an unimaginable tragedy. He adds Smith was shot multiple times and is facing a lengthy and challenging recovery, but is making progress. In Country 93.1 Sports, the Timmins Rock did not win their NOJHL game in Kirkland Lake last night, but they did get a point in the standings. After no scoring in the third period or overtime, the hometown Gold Miners won the game in the fifth round of the shootout, final score 3-2. The Rock have their home opener tonight at 7 against the Sioux Thunderbirds. They wrap up the weekend with a home game Sunday afternoon at 1 against the French River Rapids. For these stories and more, go to MyTimmonsNow.com.
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5: Lots of sunshine to kick off your TGIF this morning, and you can expect some clouds to roll in later this afternoon and a high of 20 today. It'll be cloudy and foggy tonight with a low of 7. Tomorrow's looking cloudy with a high of 21, while Sunday and Monday are both calling for a mix of sun and cloud and highs of 23. Well, right now in Timmins, it's partly cloudy and 6 degrees.
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0: Brothers Osborne. I'm not for everyone. Country 93.1, just like daylight savings, right? It's not for everyone. And you might be wondering, well, what's going on here in Timmins? There's been a lot of talk lately in the news about daylight savings. We're hearing about all these provinces here in Canada that are now axing the daylight savings. They're going to permanently remain on daylight savings time, which means come this fall, they're not going to be setting their clocks back an hour. And it sort of started a domino effect, right? We saw one province do it, and then others started jumping in line. And now there's a lot of people here in Ontario, right? Because for a while now, we've been questioning, does daylight savings, you know, does changing the clock and the time, does it really serve any real purpose anymore? And, hey, you know, some people still want to continue with daylight savings. It is a bit of a debate. But for Timmins, when it comes to this fall, you are still scheduled to turn your clocks back 1 hour on Sunday, November 1st. And here's the funny thing about this, right? Because Ontario did actually pass legislation. This was back in 2020 when they passed this, would make daylight time permanent, just like the other provinces are doing right now. The problem with it, the catch is the law has never been officially put into effect because Ontario wants to see New York and Quebec also do it at the same time. I guess there are reasons that go far above my head and my unintelligent brain to why they would want New York State, the province of Quebec, and the province of Ontario to do this in a synchronized state. But I'm sure there are good reasons for that. I'm just not smart enough to know what they are. Haha, not to brag or anything. So while other provinces are moving forward with permanent daylight time, it's definitely something that it's got people talking here in Ontario. And that debate is still kind of going. So again, if you want to chime in on this, 705-264-9310, send a message over on Facebook. What are your thoughts, right? Would you like to see Ontario just remain the same, no more changing the time? Or are you down with that daylight savings time?
1: From mines to the mic. Honestly, we dug him up by accident.
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0: should have known better.
1: Tyler Joe Miller and Should Have Known Better. Country 93.1, the queen of Christmas knocked off the pedestal. A record has been broken. Let's talk right after Lainey Wilson.

Lainey Wilson, phone, keys, wallet, that one with John Mayer. I don't know about you, but it's always the keys are the most important thing, right? Because you can go back inside the house to get anything else that you may have forgot. But if you lock the door and forget your keys, oh, now you got a problem. So keys are definitely the number one item to have on the, you know. You also tap the pockets on your way out the door. You're just like, oh, no, I hear the jingle jangle of keys. Okay, we're good. That's the first thing I do before ever locking the door because, yeah. Anyway, let's get into the thing that we were planning on talking about. Ella Langley knocking the Queen of Christmas off the pedestal. This is huge, right? Mariah Carey has been known as like the record holder for most time spent on the Billboard Hot 100 with All I Want for Christmas Is You, which is like the biggest Christmas song ever written or created, right? I mean, it's been a massive success for ever and ever and ever, and it seemed unlikely that any song would ever come out that could possibly top it, right? Because being a holiday song, there's a lot of reason for it to be continuously played. And even like you may have noticed, like Choosin' Texas, it's already out of our rotation, despite the fact that it is now sitting at the top of the 100, the Billboard 100 for 23 weeks straight, which is absolutely amazing. And that beats

0: out. Mariah Carey's All I Want For You Is Christmas, which spent 22 weeks at number one, which means Ella Langley's Choosin' Texas is like officially the biggest song ever. Like, it's absolutely amazing. And even she's having trouble wrapping her head around it.
1: I'm genuinely trying to find the words to help explain what's going on in my brain today. Crew, it feels exactly like a, we don't know. What? I don't know. Thank you so much. Thank you for loving this song, for listening to it. I feel like I just don't even know what to say at this point. I mean, I'm running out of like hyperboles to describe how I feel, so I will just let my dog in the background and show you his excitement. Just thank you. Thank you so much. It's changing my life. It's changing lives of the writers of this song. It's changing lives of my family, and it is truly growing an atmosphere for something I'm going to be able to do the rest of my life. And I just, today it doesn't feel like a real thing. It feels fake, and somebody's going to come in and be like, ha-ha, we're kidding the whole time.
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3: 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That's why the WSIB now has 14 healthcare partners right here in Timmins to help people hurt at work. 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

bar. And I ain't trying to rush and mess this up. Don't wanna move too quick, but this feels like it. So what you say we head on out to that old farmhouse you always talk about?

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1: Good morning, I'm Richard Coffin. As part of all the billions Discovery Mining is investing in the Timmins area, its president says supporting communities is very important. President Tony Makuch says that includes recreation facilities to add to life away from the job for its workers. During a State of Mining presentation to the Timmins Chamber of Commerce, he mentioned one in Iroquois Falls. He says it recognizes where Discovery operations draw workers from.
2: Providing facilities to help, again, for people to live there and do well. And thank you for bringing it up to us and identifying something that we can at least try to help to be part of the solution.
1: Iroquois Falls Mayor Tony Delorier says what he calls a legacy project is a splash pad at a new park. He expects construction to begin next month. A Timmins company is one of a dozen in the north getting new money from the Northern Ontario Heritage Fund. Andy's Trailers and Manufacturing is getting $319,000 for new equipment and a building upgrade. Announcing $3.4 million in funds, Minister of Northern Economic Development and Growth George Peary said the north is the heart of the Ontario economy right now.
3: Our economy is booming. The mining sector is booming. The agriculture sector is booming. And I am convinced the forestry sector will survive, not just survive, but thrive.
1: Calling lumber the fiber basket, Peary says it's the best fiber in the world. Belleville police say their investigators have determined Sunday's shooting outside a Belleville synagogue was a hate-motivated crime. At a media conference yesterday, Chief Murray Rod said it was a deliberate attack directed at members of the Jewish community during one of the holiest observances of the year. Ontario Special Investigations Unit is investigating the exchange of gunfire between police and the 29-year-old suspect who later died in hospital. Chief Rod says Constables Jeff Smith and Mike McCurdy prevented what would have become an unimaginable tragedy. He adds Smith was shot multiple times and is facing a lengthy and challenging recovery, but is making progress. In Country 93.1 Sports, the Timmins Rock did not win their NOJHL game in Kirkland Lake last night, but they did get a point in the standings. After no scoring in the third period or overtime, the hometown Gold Miners won the game in the fifth round of the shootout, final score 3-2. The Rock have their home opener tonight at 7 against the Sioux Thunderbirds. They wrap up the weekend with a home game Sunday afternoon at 1 against the French River Rapids. For these stories and more, go to MyTimmonsNow.com.
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5: Oh, you can expect some sunshine today to kick off your TGIF, and you can expect some clouds to be rolling in later this afternoon with a high of 20 today. It'll be cloudy, foggy. It'll be a cloudy, foggy night tonight, dropping down to a low of 7. Tomorrow, also looking cloudy with a high of 21, while Sunday and Monday are both calling for a mix of sun and cloud in highs of 23. While right now in Timmins, it's mostly cloudy and 5 degrees.
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Flint Black, a good run of bad luck on Country 93.1, and a beloved boardwalk is set to be reopening soon. I'll fill you in right after Braden King. It's We Got Beer, Country 93.1.

0: Maiden King, we got Beer Country 93.1, and I just want to say you've been doing a great job staying off the Gillies Lake boardwalk while they've been working on it, and it's been closed down for some restoration. Just to kind of give you some context, back when I was living out in Fredericton, New Brunswick, they had the Bilthorpe Walking Bridge, right? It was an old train bridge, and it got converted into part of a trail, and it was a beautiful bridge to walk over, right? Because you crossed over the river, you got this beautiful view, and they were restoring it at one point. They had removed the planks from the bridge, so there was no more bridge, right? There was just a frame, no bridge, and they had it signed off, they had it sectioned off, they had it taped off to make sure nobody would go on to the Bilthorpe Walking Bridge while it was being worked on. And then someone came along and they were like, forget all this sign, forget this, I'm gonna cross the bridge anyway. And if you can guess what happened, that individual found out that there was no bridge and fell into the river. Luckily, they were just fine. So, yeah, it's something you can kind of look back on and be like, idiot. Anyway, sorry, I probably shouldn't have said that. Good news, all right? Especially if you enjoy walking around Gillies Lake, the boardwalk has been closed for restoration. It is expected now to reopen by the end of October. And the boardwalk is part of that about 2.5 kilometer little walk there, right? That sounds like kind of nice. And it's a 21-year-old structure, so that restoration was certainly needed. Originally, it was supposed to get underway in the spring, but it was delayed until July. And, now, according to the Mattagami Region Conservation Authority, workers are now on site carrying out the restoration, with the project expected to be completed again by the end of October. So it won't be long till you can enjoy that boardwalk once again.
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0: Sorry, Mitch, I thought you had finished there, but then he came back in with that, "So I love you, oh yeah." Anywho, I guess with that awkward transition, it's time to get your engines revved up. Sports fans, the Timmins Rock may have suffered a defeat last night, but they're going to be back on the ice.
1: The team, go team, go sports.
0: Yes, indeed. Yeah. Timmins Rock did end up losing last night to Kirkland Lake, and they're falling 3-2 to the Gold Miners in a shootout. So, I mean, taking it right to the shootout, I mean, congratulations to both teams, right? I was talking to my godmother last night, and she is just like the biggest sports fan I know. Like, her whole life surrounds sports, and we were just talking about like some of the incredible people and players that have come from the north and how we breed amazing hockey players up here. But it did end up being a goaltender battle last night during that shootout. But it does look like Kirkland came out on top. But it does seem like they got kind of trapped in a deadlock there during that third period. And then again, it got sent to that shootout, and both teams scored twice through the first four rounds. And then in the fifth round, Lucas Dubois came in down the left side, cut to the middle, and fired the winner right into the corner of the net. So, yeah. And the Rock do take a point from the game, but they did suffer their first setback in this fresh NOJHL season. And now the Timmins is 2-0-1, while Kirkland Lake improves to 3-0-1. But, yeah, the Rock are back in action tonight. The first game here at home, they are going to be playing at the Mac. I almost want to say performing because I'm such a musician person. but they're going to be playing at the Mac tonight, taking on the Sioux Thunderbirds. So, yeah, really excited about the game.
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1: Good morning, I'm Richard Coffin. As part of all the billions Discovery Mining is investing in the Timmins area, its president says supporting communities is very important. President Tony Makuch says that includes recreation facilities to add to life away from the job for its workers. During a State of Mining presentation to the Timmins Chamber of Commerce, he mentioned one in Iroquois Falls. He says it recognizes where Discovery operations draw workers from.
2: Providing facilities to help, again, for people to live there and do well. And thank you for bringing it up to us and identifying something that we can at least try to help to be part of the solution.
1: Iroquois Falls Mayor Tony Delorier says what he calls a legacy project is a splash pad at a new park. He expects construction to begin next month. A Timmins company is one of a dozen in the north getting new money from the Northern Ontario Heritage Fund. Andy's Trailers and Manufacturing is getting $319,000 for new equipment and a building upgrade. Announcing $3.4 million in funds, Minister of Northern Economic Development and Growth George Peary said the north is the heart of the Ontario economy right now.
3: Our economy is booming. The mining sector is booming. The agriculture sector is booming. And I am convinced the forestry sector will survive, not just survive, but thrive.
1: Calling lumber the fiber basket, Peary says it's the best fiber in the world. Belleville police say their investigators have determined Sunday's shooting outside a Belleville synagogue was a hate-motivated crime. At a media conference yesterday, Chief Murray Rod said it was a deliberate attack directed at members of the Jewish community during one of the holiest observances of the year. Ontario Special Investigations Unit is investigating the exchange of gunfire between police and the 29-year-old suspect who later died in hospital. Chief Rod says Constables Jeff Smith and Mike McCurdy prevented what would have become an unimaginable tragedy. He adds Smith was shot multiple times and is facing a lengthy and challenging recovery, but is making progress. In Country 93.1 Sports, the Timmins Rock did not win their NOJHL game in Kirkland Lake last night, but they did get a point in the standings. After no scoring in the third period or overtime, the hometown Gold Miners won the game in the fifth round of the shootout, final score 3-2. The Rock have their home opener tonight at 7 against the Sioux Thunderbirds. They wrap up the weekend with a home game Sunday afternoon at 1 against the French River Rapids. For these stories and more, go to MyTimmonsNow.com.
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4: Well, you can expect lots of sunshine to kick off your TGIF, but it is looking a bit cloudy out there this morning, and you can expect some clouds to be rolling in later in the afternoon, high of 20 today. It'll be a cloudy, foggy night with a low of 7. Tomorrow's also looking cloudy with a high of 21, while Sunday and Monday are both calling for a mix of sun and cloud with highs of 23. Right now in Timmins, it's mostly cloudy and 5 degrees.
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0: Ryan Van Lee, Alone Enough. That one coming from Made and Played in Canada. And if you're an artist who is consistently out there performing shows, you've recorded some music, you are considered up and coming, I would encourage you to head over to madeandplayedincanada.ca or .com. We got both of the domains there, and make a profile and upload what you think is your best song, provide links to all the other ones. And just like Ryan Van Lee, you could end up with a national audience, right? Because that's what Made and Played in Canada.ca and .com is all about, getting some of that local music, getting some of those, you know, underdogs represented and getting their music out there for you to hear and help build audiences. So, yeah, check it out. And let's take a look at what's going on for this weekend. I mean, the weather is looking pretty good. It's now going to be cloudier tomorrow than I think what we were hoping for. But still, I hope you get a chance to get out, enjoy everything happening around town. You got the Tamarack Festival. That's continuing throughout the weekend. You got the Mount Joy Farmers Market Saturday morning. The Golden Heritage Festival's going on. The Fall Craft and Vendor Show at Porcupine Mall. And of course, if you're looking for something indoors, the Timmins Public Library will be hosting a family board game day on Saturday. And then Sunday is just shaping up to be the pick of the weekend, right? Mix of sun and cloud, a high of 23. And yeah, hopefully you get a chance to get outside, walk, you know, enjoy a little downtime. Plenty to look forward to here in town.
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Well, you got some road closures going on this morning that may affect your commute, so we'll dive into that here. By the way, that was Kenny Chesney, Carry On. I feel like Kenny Chesney doesn't require... I'm pretty sure you know who Kenny Chesney is at this point, but anywho. Let's listen to some Billy Currington. It's Good Directions, Country 93.1.

0: Billy Currington in good directions. Happy Franco Ontario One Day. Yeah. Hooray. Hang on. I got a hooray. Let's get the hooray in there. Happy Franco Ontario One Day. With that, you will see a bit of a detour this morning. If this is a part of your commute, Mount Joy Street North, between Algonquin Boulevard and Fifth Avenue, will be fully closed to vehicle traffic today from 9 a.m. until around noon. That closure is happening around the celebrations at Centre Culture Le Ronde. I hope I'm pronouncing that right. Je ne parle pas français. I don't even know if I say that properly, if I'm being honest. I'm just taking somebody's word. That is how you say I do not speak French. Anywho, la journée du drapeau franco-ontarien, which I believe is a franco-ontarian flag day. And it means, there'll be no vehicle access through that part of Mountjoy during the closure. So, yeah, if that's part of your morning commute, you'll want to take an alternate route today. Give yourself a little bit of extra time. But, yeah, this marks the anniversary of the Franco-Ontarian flag, which was unveiled in 1975. So, yeah, to all the Franco-Ontarians that are celebrating today, again, happy Franco-Ontarian flag day.
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7: The Haley Berry School of Mines legacy is more than 100 years long. It has influenced mining nationally and internationally. Northern College Dean of Mining, Trades, Technology, and Apprenticeships, Jamie Johnson, says graduates are shaping policy and running mines. They attribute their success to the school. Johnson says rejuvenation at HSM is in response to the national priority of critical minerals that leads to vast economic investment and development, especially in

0: Northern Ontario.
1: We keep saying we're the hub of mining. George Perio says we're the epicenter of mining. All roads lead to Timmins, right? So we are in a very unique position to build the school's legacy into something that will shape the future of Canada, Canadian mining professionals. We're very excited.
0: Following extensive consultation with professionals, Northern College now has a mining engineering technician curriculum that's competency-based, not content-heavy.
1: Now we're looking at a learning organized around industry-defined competencies. Industry has told us what we need to put in our curriculum, and we are listening.
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1: Good morning, I'm Richard Coffin. As part of all the billions Discovery Mining is investing in the Timmins area, its president says supporting communities is very important. President Tony Makuch says that includes recreation facilities to add to life away from the job for its workers. During a state of mining presentation to the Timmins Chamber of Commerce, he mentioned one in Iroquois Falls. He says it recognizes where Discovery operations draw workers from.
2: Providing facilities to help, again, for people to live there and do well. And thank you for bringing it up to us and identifying something that we can at least try to help to be part of the solution.
1: Iroquois Falls Mayor Tony DeLaurier says what he calls a legacy project is a splash pad at a new park. He expects construction to begin next month. A Timmins company is one of a dozen in the north getting new money from the Northern Ontario Heritage Fund. Andy's Trailers and Manufacturing is getting $319,000 for new equipment and a building upgrade. Announcing $3.4 million in funds, Minister of Northern Economic Development and Growth George Peary said the North is the heart of the Ontario economy right now.
3: Our economy is booming. The mining sector is booming. The agriculture sector is booming. And I am convinced the forestry sector will survive, not just survive, but thrive.
1: Calling lumber the fiber basket, Peary says it's the best fiber in the world. Belleville police say their investigators have determined Sunday's shooting outside a Belleville synagogue was a hate-motivated crime. At a media conference yesterday, Chief Murray Rod said it was a deliberate attack directed at members of the Jewish community during one of the holiest observances of the year. Ontario Special Investigations Unit is investigating the exchange of gunfire between police and the 29-year-old suspect who later died in hospital. Chief Rod says Constables Jeff Smith and Mike McCurdy prevented what would have become an unimaginable tragedy. He adds Smith was shot multiple times and is facing a lengthy and challenging recovery, but is making progress. In Country 93.1 Sports, the Timmins Rock did not win their NOJHL game in Kirkland Lake last night, but they did get a point in the standings. After no scoring in the third period or overtime, the hometown Gold Miners won the game in the fifth round of the shootout. Final score, 3-2. The Rock have their home opener tonight at 7 against the Sioux Thunderbirds. They wrap up the weekend with a home game Sunday afternoon at 1 against the French River Rapids. For these stories and more, go to MyTimmonsNow.com.
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6: Well, despite the cloudy skies this morning, you can expect today to be mostly sunny for your TGIF with some clouds rolling in later this afternoon. A high of 20 today. It'll be a cloudy, foggy night tonight as well, a low of 7, while tomorrow's looking cloudy with a high of 21. Sunday and Monday are both calling for a mix of sun and cloud and highs of 23, while right now in Timmins, mostly cloudy and 7 degrees. From

0: High Valley, small town, something country, 93.1. And, oh, what would you do with a landfill once it reaches the end of its useful life? It's an interesting question for Timmins right now. And, well, you're being encouraged to head over to the city's website and check out this 25-year waste management master plan because, yes, they are looking for your input right now. And I did notice they updated the image and, I don't know why, but for whatever reason, I'm like, that means a sense of urgency. So you should definitely check it out because the survey is about everything from garbage to the diversion programs and how we manage the DeLauro landfill and its remaining capacity. And again, the DeLauro ski hill, it's got a pretty nice ring to it, okay? I find there's a lot of different creative ways that communities have, you know, evolved their landfills. Cornwall, I've talked about this. That's where I came from before coming to Timmins there. They turned theirs into a ski hill, okay? Montreal turned a former landfill into this huge park, right? With trails and green space, public art, an artificial lake. I mean, I can only imagine how big a landfill for a place like Montreal can get where they can put an artificial lake in there. Vaughan is transforming a former landfill into a 900-acre North Maple Regional Park. Trails, gardens, recreation, natural areas. Yeah, that's pretty neat. So I doubt this is in the survey, but, you know, to be serious, the city is looking for your input. But my question is, what would you turn the landfill into? Like, again, I say ski hill, just like Cornwall. Right, that way they don't got to worry about paying for the new one because all the income from the ski hill, right, you can use that for the new landfill. That way you don't got to take tax money. At least in my brain, that makes sense to me. But, oh, geez, it'll be a strange day when my brain makes sense. We'll say that much.
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0: Justin Moore, Why We Drink. I don't know about you, but for me, it's coffee. And why? Well, it's because I need that never-ending stream of energy just to get through the day. Cheers. Enjoy your cup of coffee this morning. And well, maybe you'll enjoy a nice evening coffee. Not this Tuesday, but the following Tuesday, October 6th. Because, yeah, if you don't have a paddle board, you're definitely welcome to show up to this particular event. You know, just have a cup of coffee, you know, chill, take some photos, enjoy the Halloween atmosphere as we get into spooky season, especially if you're down to dress up and hang out. Talking about the spooky paddle, which seems kind of cool. It's like a Halloween-themed kayak and paddleboard meetup, and they're planning on doing this every Tuesday throughout October. So this will happen on four times with different themes for each one. So you have the costume paddle. That is for October 13th. You got the glow paddle for October 20th. And then they'll have the Halloween finale on the 27th. And yeah, it all kicks off on the 6th with, well, the kickoff is what it's being called. And yeah, they're encouraging you. If you don't kayak or have a paddle board and you want to join in, yeah, you're definitely more than welcome to dress up, hang out, pop down, take some photos, and again, enjoy that atmosphere. So yeah, every Tuesday, once we get into October, from 6:30 to 9:30, this is going on. I know I'd definitely be dressed up and hang out. I'd be too afraid of falling in the water. I imagine quite chilly this time of year.
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1: Good morning, I'm Richard Coffin. As part of all the billions Discovery Mining is investing in the Timmins area, its president says supporting communities is very important. President Tony Makuch says that includes recreation facilities to add to life away from the job for its workers. During a State of Mining presentation to the Timmins Chamber of Commerce, he mentioned one in Iroquois Falls. He says it recognizes where Discovery operations draw workers from.
2: Providing facilities to help, again, for people to live there and do well. And thank you for bringing it up to us and identifying something that we can at least try to help to be part of the solution.
1: Iroquois Falls Mayor Tony Delorier says what he calls a legacy project is a splash pad at a new park. He expects construction to begin next month. A Timmins company is one of a dozen in the north getting new money from the Northern Ontario Heritage Fund. Andy's Trailers and Manufacturing is getting $319,000 for new equipment and a building upgrade. Announcing $3.4 million in funds, Minister of Northern Economic Development and Growth George Peary said the North is the heart of the Ontario economy right now.
3: Our economy is booming. The mining sector is booming. The agriculture sector is booming. And I am convinced the forestry sector will survive, not just survive, but thrive.
1: Calling lumber the fiber basket, Peary says it's the best fiber in the world. Belleville police say their investigators have determined Sunday's shooting outside a Belleville synagogue was a hate-motivated crime. At a media conference yesterday, Chief Murray Rod said it was a deliberate attack directed at members of the Jewish community during one of the holiest observances of the year. Ontario Special Investigations Unit is investigating the exchange of gunfire between police and the 29-year-old suspect who later died in hospital. Chief Rod says Constables Jeff Smith and Mike McCurdy prevented what would have become an unimaginable tragedy. He adds Smith was shot multiple times and is facing a lengthy and challenging recovery, but is making progress. In Country 93.1 Sports, the Timmins Rock did not win their NOJHL game in Kirkland Lake last night, but they did get a point in the standings. After no scoring in the third period or overtime, the hometown Gold Miners won the game in the fifth round of the shootout, final score 3-2. The Rock have their home opener tonight at 7 against the Sioux Thunderbirds. They wrap up the weekend with a home game Sunday afternoon at 1 against the French River Rapids. For these stories and more, go to MyTimmonsNow.com.
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6: You can expect today to be mostly sunny for your TGIF with some clouds rolling in later this afternoon, a high of 20 for today. It'll be a cloudy, foggy night tonight with a low of 7, while tomorrow's looking cloudy with a high of 21. Sunday and Monday are both calling for a mix of sun and cloud with highs of 23. Well, right now in Timmins, it's mostly cloudy.
0: Timmins, best country.
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0: wriggling me without my hometown, Country 93.1, and geez, did he ever have a good night there during the CCMAs, right? Ah, yeah. Oh, and wriggling, you are becoming a Canadian staple. And kind of as daylight savings is being, I don't know, unstaple, the staples are being removed. How do you say this? Regardless, you might be wondering, right? There's been a lot of talk about daylight savings in the news lately as more and more provinces are axing it. They're going to just remain with the permanent daylight savings, no more falling back. And then they're just going to be done with it. No more time changes at all. And a lot of people are wondering, well, why isn't Ontario doing this too? Right? There's two sides of the coin. I think some people like daylight savings. Others are kind of like, what's the point of it? But Ontario actually already did this, which is one of the weird things, right? Because they did this back in 2020 and it just never officially got put into effect because they want New York and Quebec to also fall in line and do this with Ontario for reasons that go far above my tiny little brain here. But for now, here in Timmins, it will be business as usual. You're going to need to turn your clock back an hour, November 1st. So, I mean, we got some time before we get there. But yeah, unless Ontario does something between now and November 1st, we are still going to be participating in all that daylight savings fun. So yeah, something to look forward to for you big daylight savings enthusiasts.
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0: Nate Smith, Whiskey on You. Whiskey on You. Sorry, Nate, I thought you were finished. You'd think I would... Anyway, sorry, Nate. We're going to talk about Ella Langley right now because Ella Langley, her Choosin' Texas just made like huge history, right? It spent 23 weeks at number one on the Billboard Hot 100, and I don't think it's done yet. And that's such a huge deal because, well, Mariah Carey's had the record for 22 weeks at number one on that chart for All I Want for Christmas is You. So to see a Christmas song, which... Right? Because Christmas songs do have an unfair advantage. They get to be rebirthed every single year, and they get to go back onto the charts and climb it every single year, where most of the times, right, you have a song, it'll chart, and then it'll make its way lower, lower, lower until it fizzles out, right? I mean, even here on our station, we've already fizzled out Choosin' Texas, despite it being like the number one song in the world right now. Like, I love that we have other Ella Langley songs. I love a lot of her songs that we play, but there's times I'm just like, yeah, I want to hear Choosin' Texas again. It does get trapped in my brain. Even she's been having a hard time wrapping her head around this incredible milestone, saying that it's life-changing for her, her family, those who wrote the song. It's a huge deal. So big congratulations to Ella Langley. It's an incredible song, and I don't think anyone else could have performed it quite like she did.
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0: You can expect today to be mostly sunny for your TGIF, with some clouds rolling in later this afternoon, a high of 20 for today. It'll be a cloudy, foggy night tonight with a low of 7, while tomorrow's looking cloudy with a high of 21. Sunday and Monday are both calling for a mix of sun and cloud with highs of 23. Well, right now in Timmins, it's mostly cloudy.
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0: Stella Lefty in Boston, Country 93.1 TGIF. I hope you have a wonderful weekend. Tim filling in for Shane today. He's going to be making his way into the studio to keep you company till 2 o'clock. And again, I hope you get out there, enjoy that weather this weekend. Yes, tomorrow's looking cloudy, but hey, a decent high going down this weekend. Again, you know, tomorrow's like, what, a high of 21, and then we got Sunday with a high of 23. So, yeah, take advantage of the decent temperatures because, well, you know, not to be a downer, but, you know, the W word is coming. All right, now I feel like a downer. Tim, I need you. Tim's coming in. He's gonna be your upper, and he's going to keep you company till 2 o'clock. Country 93.1.
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0: 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Tim Rout sitting in for Shane Button, 264-9310, our text line. Doug is a longtime and faithful listener and has sent to our staff a really interesting question. He asks, what's the hardest thing about being in radio? The hardest thing about being in radio. And Doug, that depends entirely on who you're talking to. For example, Dean Tripp, our morning guy, is an extrovert. You lock him in a tiny room with no people around, that's pretty hard. I am an introvert. I love small rooms. But for me, the hardest thing in radio is getting up at 4 in the morning. My natural rhythm has me playing gigs until 2 a.m. and then sleeping through to noon, if you know what I'm saying. But I've been doing this thing so long, even on weekends when I haven't set an alarm, my body still wakes up at 4 a.m. Thankfully, though, the job itself is terrific. Like the old saying goes, if you do something you love, you'll never work a day in your life.
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0: Blake Shelton, come back as a country boy, Country 93.1. 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Birthdays, anniversaries, anything you like, man. If you know someone who's celebrating, why not help us celebrate with them? Like, for example, Marcel Proulx, who turns 63 today. Marcel, tip of the hat. Then there's Henry Bedard. He gets older tomorrow. Rob Wills, same thing. And Evelyn Kidd, tomorrow she turns 15. Now, Evelyn, once upon a time, was one of my saxophone students. Very gifted young lady. Kind of miss her. But Ev, if you're listening, tip of the hat. 15 already. Wow.
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You're going to be hanging around here while you want to watch my jacket? Oh, thanks, man. I'm going to be out here dancing with your girlfriend.

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0: Sean Pardee, Your Heart or Mine, Country 93.1. We love to hear from you. We try to shape the show around you whenever we can. This comes from Cynthia. She writes, do you buy the $40 t-shirt from a leading brand or the $4 t-shirt from the bargain store? The former was most likely manufactured in the West. The latter, most likely made in a third world sweatshop. The employee who helped produce the $40 shirt makes so much they can buy their kid the latest video game. The girl, and it's almost always a girl, who makes $2 a day in the sweatshop, feeds her whole family with it. When you consider the ethics of economies, sometimes the choice isn't as clear-cut as you think, and making the wrong choice can have unintended consequences. And Cynthia, thank you very much. Any thoughts you want to share, 264-9310. Text, please.
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0: Cole Swindell, she had me at heads. Country 93.1. I'm Tim sitting in for Shane. And with fall colors painting the landscape, crisp autumn air setting in, the excitement of the season all around, Lotto Max is giving players even more reasons to look forward to a jackpot that could make this autumn one to remember. The Lotto Max jackpot for tonight's draw is $60 million. 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
9: Mainly sunny today with clouds expected to roll in later in the afternoon, high at 20. It's going to be cloudy, foggy night, dropping down to 7. While tomorrow's looking cloudy with a high of 21, Sunday and Monday are both calling for a mix of sun and cloud and highs of 23. While right now in Timmins, it's sunny and 10 degrees.
1: From dirt roads,
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0: Dustin Lynch, Small Town Boy, Country 93.1. I'm Tim Rout, sitting in for Shane Button. Are you a musician? 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
8: Mainly sunny today with clouds expected to roll in later in the afternoon, high at 20. It's going to be cloudy, foggy night, dropping down to 7, while tomorrow's looking cloudy with a high of 21. Sunday and Monday are both calling for a mix of sun and cloud and highs of 23. Well, right now in Timmins, it's sunny and 10 degrees.
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0: 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Fishing is a big deal for a lot of people, and fall is a great time to get out for one last hurrah before winter. The bugs are pretty much gone. If you bundle up, the crisp air can be really refreshing. Kind of smells nice, too. And if you like pike or lake trout, you should check to see what else is open. It's the perfect time to grab your kid and make a memory. Take the boat for one final cruise before storage. Any fishing plans this weekend?
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1: I'm Bob McIntyre. The valve at Riverside and Norman has been replaced, and the city and health unit are reminding you to boil your tap water before using it. That goes for anyone connected to the city water source west of the Mattagami Bridge. It's a precaution in case bacteria got into the feed during the valve replacement. The boil water advisory will remain in effect until two water samples, 24 hours apart, come back clean. In its first several weeks, a new program aimed at the homeless on Timmins streets is showing encouraging results. REACH stands for Response, Engage, Assist, and Community Health. It involves a paramedic service vehicle patrolling downtown between 9 in the morning and 9 at night. Paramedic Chief Mark Renault says it engages with people who appear to need help.
2: What we're trying to do is get paramedics and outreach workers out to vulnerable populations before they generate a 911 call.
1: It has already reduced the number of calls for those people by 25%, making more ambulances available for emergencies. The latest results from the Education Quality and Accountability Office are in, and the province says it shows students are making progress. Education Minister Paul Calandra says there are math improvements in grades 3, 6, and 9, with literacy results also remaining strong. Nearly 9 in 10 students are meeting provincial standards in reading and writing by grade 6. However, Calandra says it's clear there's more work to do, with many students continuing to struggle, persisting achievement gaps and uneven results across Ontario. He says his ministry has been directed to work directly with school boards to review their student achievement plans and monitor progress. He says the plans are used to identify where students are falling behind and what actions will be made to improve outcomes. As part of all the billions of Discovery Mining is investing in the Timmins area. Its president says supporting communities is very important. President Tony McCooch says that includes recreation facilities to add to life away from the job for its workers. During a State of Mining presentation to the Timmins Chamber of Commerce, he mentioned one in Iroquois Falls. He said it recognizes where discovery operations draw workers from.
3: Providing facilities to help, again, for people to live there and do well. And thank you for bringing it up to us and identifying something that we can at least try to help to be part of the solution.
1: Iroquois Falls Mayor Tory DeLaurier says what he calls a legacy project is a splash pad and a new park. He expects construction to begin next month. For these stories and more, go to MyTimmonsNow.com.
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6: Mainly sunny today with clouds expected to roll in later in the afternoon, high at 20. It's going to be cloudy, foggy night, dropping down to 7, while tomorrow's looking cloudy with a high of 21. Sunday and Monday are both calling for a mix of sun and cloud and highs of 23. Well, right now in Timmins, it's sunny and 10 degrees.
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1: 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Do you know someone who's celebrating a birthday today? What a wonderful opportunity for you to tip the hat. I've got a dear friend who's celebrating tomorrow. Evelyn Kidd is turning 15. Now, back in the day, she was one of my saxophone students, but all grown up now. My goodness. Evelyn, I don't know if you're listening, but you're about to enter one of the most important and enjoyable times of your life. 15. Wow. Have fun.
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0: 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Our text line. It's hunting season. Do you have a trip planned this year? If so, do you go with the same group or do you mix it up? For me, these days, it's mostly small game, locally. But boy, it's fun to take a week and go after a moose, if you can get a tag, or deer, even if you have to drive some distance to get there. Hunting is about more than putting food on the table. It's about culture and heritage, the great outdoors, and reminding yourself that at the end of the day, rugged individualism is what built this country and can rebuild it should the need arise. But hey, if you get something decent, tell us about it, won't you? Happy hunting.
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6: Mainly sunny today with clouds expected to roll in later in the afternoon, high at 20. It's going to be cloudy, foggy night, dropping down to 7, while tomorrow's looking cloudy with a high of 21. Sunday and Monday are both calling for a mix of sun and cloud and highs of 23. Well, right now in Timmins, it's sunny and 10 degrees.
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0: And that's the Roadhammers with I'm a Roadhammer. 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No emergency road closures to report. They're wrapping up some construction on 101, about 0.7 kilometers west of Nielsen Road. And that note is active through today. And there's a precautionary boiled water advisory in effect for all users west of the Mattagami River Bridge as of today. They're doing some maintenance on the system.
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0: Tyler Joe Miller back to drinking whiskey. Country 93.1. 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The South Porcupine Autumn Festival is on tomorrow. 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
8: Mainly sunny today with clouds expected to roll in later in the afternoon, high of 20. It's going to be cloudy, foggy night, dropping down to 7. While tomorrow's looking cloudy with a high of 21, Sunday and Monday are both calling for a mix of sun and cloud and highs of 23. Well, right now in Timmins, it's sunny and 10 degrees.
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1: Chase Matthew, darling, Country 93.1. We asked you earlier if you wanted to add to our birthday book for the day. We got a couple of responses. Martin says, please wish happy 38th birthday to my wife, Sheila Michaud. And Grace Whitfield wants to send happy 24th to her son, Mark, who she says won't be able to hear this because he's away at work, but she's recording it for him. Grace, Martin, thank you.
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0: 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Well, there you go. That's it for the Midday Show. I'm Tim Rout, sitting in for Shane Button. Have yourself a wonderful weekend. Carly Kincaid's up next.
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5: Mainly sunny today with clouds expected to roll in later in the afternoon, high of 20. It's going to be cloudy, foggy night, dropping down to 7. While tomorrow's looking cloudy with a high of 21, Sunday and Monday are both calling for a mix of sun and cloud and highs of 23. Well, right now in Timmins, it's sunny and 10 degrees.
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coast to coast, Canada's Got Talent, and we've got the music to prove it. 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

0: Tim Hicks, the pilot, Country 93.1. Happy Friday. I'm Carly Kincaid, heading toward the weekend and temperatures in the low-ish 20s, so nothing to complain about. But also, just want to give you an FYI that the city and Northeastern Public Health have issued a precautionary boil water advisory for all users west of the Mattagami River Bridge, effective right now. So this is because of loss of water pressure during a planned water valve replacement. So it's going to be going on for a little bit because they will have to do some other testing to make sure that everything is cool, and those have to go 24 hours apart. So just keep that in mind if you're in that area.
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2: 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The road to recovery should not include Highway 101. 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It's another way the WSIB is here to help.
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0: Axes and a low of 7 degrees, cloudy and 21 tomorrow, clear and 9 overnight Saturday, sunny and 23 on Sunday.
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0: 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I do use LOL, although not all the time. But we actually haven't been laughing out loud for a very long time. So there's talk that maybe we should have some alternatives to LOL, some things that maybe are a little bit more appropriate, more specific, like LAL, laughed a little, LIMH, laughed inside my head, and this one might be my favorite because we're not really laughing all the time, are we? LBO, laughing by obligation.
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0: Country 93.1, 1 week from tomorrow, MeepleCon Board Game Convention starts. 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So if you've got games that you're not playing at your place anymore, you can take those with you and maybe buy something different. 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
8: Cloudy tonight with fog patches and a low of 7 degrees. Cloudy and 21 tomorrow. Clear and 9 overnight Saturday. Sunny and 23 on Sunday.
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0: Greg and Rich, lost in this moment. Country 93.1, looking forward to the weekend, getting closer and closer. We are counting down the minutes to breaking free of work. Now, do you have big plans this weekend? I don't really. My son has a hockey game, so we'll go and watch him play. And I'm hoping at some point to get my nails done. Now, I was never one of these people who got their nails done all the time, but I started and now I can't stop because I kind of like it. I like sitting there, relaxing, having them done. And because they're done well, like way better than I could do them on my own, they don't break as often. And so they're actually very long right now. They're kind of claw-like. And this is why I want to go and get them done this weekend, because they're so long. I can't even text.
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0: Brian, Country 93.1. Well, what are some things that sound amazing in theory, but when you actually buy them or do them, they are wildly overrated? Well, how about driving a sports car? Now, it sounds awesome. However, you can't drive them all year long because, well, winter. I would be really worried about getting a chip in the paint or the windshield, so I'd probably be stressed all the time. So maybe a sports car is not for me. Owning a boat, you're hauling it in, you're hauling it out. If something goes wrong, it's pretty expensive to fix. Again, I probably will never own a boat. But what about business travel? It sounds so swanky until all of a sudden you're staying in a hotel that maybe is a little questionable. Who knows? And you're eating hotel snacks.
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0: Bonnie Reed, Country 93.1. The Spooky Paddle October Fall Kickoff goes October the 6th at 6:30 at Metagami on the Farmers Market side. You can go and wear your orange and black and paddle or hang out. 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You can meet new people. Kayaks are welcome, all skill levels. And so that's just the first one. Then it does happen every Tuesday in October. And you can find out more by going to mytimmonsnow.com.
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9: Cloudy tonight with fog patches and a low of 7 degrees. Cloudy and 21 tomorrow. Clear and 9 overnight Saturday. Sunny and 23 on Sunday.
1: 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Officially, though, we're CHMTFM. 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
1: I'm Bob McIntyre. The valve at Riverside and Norman has been replaced, and the city and health unit are reminding you to boil your tap water before using it. That goes for anyone connected to the city water source west of the Mattagamie Bridge. It's a precaution in case bacteria got into the feed during the valve replacement. The boil water advisory will remain in effect until two water samples 24 hours apart come back clean. In its first several weeks, a new program aimed at the homeless on Timmins streets is showing encouraging results. REACH stands for Respond, Engage, Assist, and Community Health. It involves a paramedic service vehicle patrolling downtown between 9 in the morning and 9 at night. Paramedic Chief Mark Renault says it engages with people who appear to need help.
2: What we're trying to do is get paramedics and outreach workers out to vulnerable populations before they generate a 911 call.
1: It has already reduced the number of calls for those people by 25%, making more ambulances available for emergencies. The latest results from the Education Quality and Accountability Office are in, and the province says it shows students are making progress. Education Minister Paul Calandra says there are math improvements in grades 3, 6, and 9, with literacy results also remaining strong, with nearly 9 in 10 students meeting provincial standards in reading and writing by grade 6. However, Calandra says it's clear there is more work to do. With many students continuing to struggle, persistent achievement gaps, and uneven results across Ontario. He says his ministry has been instructed to work directly with school boards to review their student achievement plans and to monitor progress. He says the plans are used to identify where students are falling behind and what actions will be made to improve outcomes. In Country 93.1 Sports, the Timmins Rock tried to put that heartbreaking loss last night behind them with their season home opener tonight at the MAC. After no scoring in the third period or the overtime last night, the hometown Kirkland Lake Gold Miners won the game in the fifth round of shootouts. Final score 3-2. The Rock have their home opener tonight at 7 against the Sault Ste. Marie Thunderbirds. They wrap up the weekend with a 1 o'clock Sunday home game against the French River Rapids. For these stories and more, go to MyTimmonsNow.com.
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1: Cloudy tonight with fog patches and a low of 7 degrees. Cloudy and 21 tomorrow. Clear and 9 overnight Saturday. Sunny and 23 on Sunday.
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0: High Valley. I'm leaving you. Country 93.1. Happy Friday. Looking forward to the weekend. Just about time to head home from work, right? If you haven't left yet, I give you permission to do just that. I'm Carly Kincaid. I didn't realize until right now that today is National Daughter's Day. So if you are a daughter, today is your day. And if you have a daughter, well, today is their day.
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10: This is Driving the North, the stories of the industries and people who continue to make a difference across the region. This month, we highlight Northern College. As a community college, partnerships with that community are vital to Northern College. President and CEO Mitch Dumas says they offer opportunities, such as the recent Discovery Mining announcement of $5 million towards the Sports Dome and program development. Industries provide funding to fill their own needs through college programs and help develop curriculum.
11: It's an important relationship to have, and we look to have as many more as we can in the future, right, to help support the exact needs that the industries are lacking and have openings for and plan for the future.
10: Dumas adds that funding also comes from tuition and other supports from industry.
11: The combination of all of that and our training division as well generates revenue for us. The Sports Dome hopefully will obviously provide some funding for us as well to help with the bottom line. So all of those different pots together make up what the funding to operate a college.
10: Listen each day at 8:20 a.m. and 4:20 p.m. or go online at mytimminsnow.com for more Driving the North.
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0: 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Well, how much time do you spend on the internet? I think we spend too much time on the internet scrolling and looking things up, and we find things that we weren't even looking for. I think I've come to the end of the internet on more than one occasion. But wrap your head around this. At the end of 1993, there were just 623 websites. 623. Now there's somewhere between 1.5 and 2 billion websites. Now, granted, only around 220 million of them are actually active. But still, and I think I've seen a lot of those.
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10: Cloudy tonight with fog patches and a low of 7 degrees. Cloudy and 21 tomorrow. Clear and 9 overnight Saturday. Sunny and 23 on Sunday.
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0: Lake Shelton, Country 93.1, it's Honeybee. 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
2: I'm Bob McIntyre. The valve at Riverside and Norman has been replaced, and the city and health unit are reminding you to boil your tap water before using it. That goes for anyone connected to the city water source west of the Mattagami Bridge. It's a precaution in case bacteria got into the feed during the valve replacement. The boil water advisory will remain in effect until two water samples 24 hours apart come back clean. In its first several weeks, a new program aimed at the homeless on Timmins Streets is showing encouraging results. REACH stands for Respond, Engage, Assist, and Community Health. It involves a paramedic service vehicle patrolling downtown between 9 in the morning and 9 at night. Paramedic Chief Mark Renault says it engages with people who appear to need help.
3: What we're trying to do is get paramedics and outreach workers out to vulnerable populations before they generate a 911 call.
2: It has already reduced the number of calls for those people by 25%, making more ambulances available for emergencies. The latest results from the Education Quality and Accountability Office are in, and the province says it shows students are making progress. Education Minister Paul Calandra says there are math improvements in grades 3, 6, and 9, with literacy results also remaining strong, with nearly 9 in 10 students meeting provincial standards in reading and writing by grade 6. However, Calandra says it's clear there is more work to do, with many students continuing to struggle, persistent achievement gaps, and uneven results across Ontario. He says his ministry has been instructed to work directly with school boards to review their student achievement plans and to monitor progress. He says the plans are used to identify where students are falling behind and what actions will be made to improve outcomes. In Country 93.1 Sports, the Timmins Rock tried to put that heartbreaking loss last night behind them with their season home opener tonight at the MAC. After no scoring in the third period or the overtime last night, the hometown Kirkland Lake Gold Miners won the game in the fifth round of shootouts. Final score 3-2. The Rock have their home opener tonight at 7 against the Sault Ste. Marie Thunderbirds. They wrap up the weekend with a 1 o'clock Sunday home game against the French River Rapids. For these stories and more, go to MyTimmonsNow.com.
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2: Cloudy tonight with fog patches and a low of 7 degrees. Cloudy and 21 tomorrow. Clear and 9 overnight Saturday. Sunny and 23 on Sunday.
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0: Parker, who to me will always be Hootie. Spears and Sunshine, Country 93.1. My name is Carly Kincaid, heading into the weekend. Well, we all know that Northern Ontario is awesome, right? This is not new information. It's the nature, it's the people, and there are a lot of businesses that really drive the economy across the region. So we are showcasing these businesses with Driving the North. And so you're going to hear their stories at 8:20 in the morning, 4:20 in the afternoon, and you can learn more about them at mytimmonsnow.com. 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

0: Country 93.1. If you're a parent, you know that things change once you have your first kid, right? Nothing is ever quite the same, especially if you're a mom and your sleep habits. So there's a study, and it talked to a bunch of mothers about their sleep. And my kids are a little older now, which is good. They're a little less needy, but still, you always sleep with one eye open, one ear open to kind of know what's going on. Well, 62% of mothers feel that they need permission from someone else to prioritize sleep guilt-free. 55% would rather be given a sleep day than a spa day. Oh, yes. And 94% of moms have fallen asleep somewhere unexpected since becoming a mom. Now, I don't know if this is unexpected. However, car snoozies are awesome.
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7: Cloudy tonight with fog patches and a low of 7 degrees. Cloudy and 21 tomorrow. Clear and 9 overnight Saturday. Sunny and 23 on Sunday.
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0: 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We give you the Cross Canada Country Countdown, hosted by Kate Ryan. Every Saturday starting at noon and Sunday at 6, she'll count down the 30 biggest songs in Canada. Well, that's it. That's all for me. I'm out. Thank you for being here. We'll do it all over again on Monday. I hope you have a fun and safe weekend. And Bailey Zimmerman is next.
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1: I'm Bob McIntyre. The valve at Riverside and Norman has been replaced, and the city and health unit are reminding you to boil your tap water before using it. That goes for anyone connected to the city water source west of the Mattagami Bridge. It's a precaution in case bacteria got into the feed during the valve replacement. The boil water advisory will remain in effect until two water samples 24 hours apart come back clean. In its first several weeks, a new program aimed at the homeless on Timmins Streets is showing encouraging results. REACH stands for Respond, Engage, Assist, and Community Health. It involves a paramedic service vehicle patrolling downtown between 9 in the morning and 9 at night. Paramedic Chief Mark Renault says it engages with people who appear to need help.
2: What we're trying to do is get paramedics and outreach workers out to vulnerable populations before they generate a 911 call.
1: It has already reduced the number of calls for those people by 25%, making more ambulances available for emergencies. The latest results from the Education Quality and Accountability Office are in, and the province says it shows students are making progress. Education Minister Paul Calandra says there are math improvements in grades 3, 6, and 9, with literacy results also remaining strong, with nearly 9 in 10 students meeting provincial standards in reading and writing by grade 6. However, Calandra says it's clear there is more work to do, with many students continuing to struggle, persistent achievement gaps, and uneven results across Ontario. He says his ministry has been instructed to work directly with school boards to review their student achievement plans and to monitor progress. He says the plans are used to identify where students are falling behind and what actions will be made to improve outcomes. In Country 93.1 Sports, the Timmins Rock try to put that heartbreaking loss last night behind them with their season home opener tonight at the MAC. After no scoring in the third period or the overtime last night, the hometown Kirkland Lake Gold Miners won the game in the fifth round of shootouts. Final score 3-2. The Rock have their home opener tonight at 7 against the Sault Ste. Marie Thunderbirds. They wrap up the weekend with a 1 o'clock Sunday home game against the French River Rapids. For these stories and more, go to MyTimmonsNow.com.
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1: Cloudy tonight with fog patches and a low of 7 degrees. Cloudy and 21 tomorrow. Clear and 9 overnight Saturday. Sunny and 23 on Sunday.
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6: Cloudy tonight with fog patches and a low of 7 degrees. Cloudy and 21 tomorrow. Clear and 9 overnight Saturday. Sunny and 23 on Sunday.
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5: Cloudy tonight with fog patches and a low of 7 degrees. Cloudy and 21 tomorrow. Clear and 9 overnight Saturday. Sunny and 23 on Sunday.
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2: Cloudy tonight with fog patches and a low of 7 degrees. Cloudy and 21 tomorrow. Clear and 9 overnight Saturday. Sunny and 23 on Sunday.
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